0: Set Free.
1: How y'all doing? It's another Saturday Stew right here, Reggae Global Radio. Big ups to the affiliates, those carrying the Saturday Stew. Foundation Radio Network, ClintonLindsay.com, Mr. Lindsay, much love. Those hailing from across the pond, One Harmony Radio. Blessings. I think a few more carrying the thing. Much love. But I invite you to call a friend, tell a friend. Friends of your friends of your enemies of your friends, any enemies too. Call somebody, anybody, everybody. Let them know. Time for the Saturday Stew. Time to let down your hair, shake a leg, show up with your musical bowls empty. Because your musical chef is here to serve it up for you. I'm going to be here for the next hour and 55 minutes thereabouts. So let's all enjoy ourselves. Let's have ourselves a good time. In the background, instrumental. Yeah, man, we do things dubwise sometimes. From his tribute, recently recorded, Ian Sweetness, a tribute to the late, great Mr. Ernie Smith. His rendition of I for Jesus, You for Jesus, All for Jesus, Fall for Jesus. Kicking off things with an Attitude of Gratitude segment, this track is All for Jesus, done by Ian Sweetness in tribute to the late, great Ernie Smith.

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But when music hits, you feel no pain. And makes me SK. Bones, dude, that's dude, I've got dude.

0: Dre, you wanna know what happened to my neck? Yo. I got hit in the back yesterday while on the ball field. Yo. Hit hard enough so that I fell. Yo. And hit the back of my head. Quick. Turn it up. Needless to say, suffered a little bit of self-diagnosed whiplash. I don't need an x-ray for this one. I don't need to go to the doctor for this one. Yeah, that's just what happened.
1: Turn my mic up real quick. 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
0: Minor, you know.

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She ticky and him licky. I say go. I don't know.

you like to, you know. I'm really coming. 9 minutes to the top of the hour. Time is of the essence. At the top of the hour, take a break on Reggae Global Radio. I try to teach you. The vibe continues on Reggae Global TV. RGR Live Stream TV is what it's called. I need to give it all. Yes, kid. I got

I think it would help if I unmute the mic, right? One day, things are gonna go on. Could I be even better today?

Yeah, my shot on the cash for the clerks, you know. Who can help me out? Spot me something now. You know, so sometimes I can call and some people are close, you know. All the time, but sometimes, and it's always.

O.N.G. is about me though, right? I'm the bestest. Which means it doesn't get betterer.

But no, what's up, one of us, you know? What to say? Nah, knock it before I try it. But then you have certain skills that you don't need no rope, you know. Up and down as a moving like melody. This a black legacy. Give it to me specially. You turn up long like the line that ain't bad. Certain skills. Me call me like that. Don't stop. Oh, it's your herbs there. The right spot. Stop me. Let me go on. Me not fight back. Take me past road night like a... Them come teach, you know. Certain skills. None of those limp. You don't need no tie up. But the unruly, unruly one, them say, yo.

Alright, so now go behave on yourself, now go behave on yourself. It's Emancipendence Week, people. It's Emancipendence Week. I'm going to give you a little bit, of even some of this.

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0: So Peaches, what I say? 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

kevinsteele.com. It's called The Night Shift with DJ Kevin Steele. Looking forward to seeing you there. Live and in living color this Wednesday. Real Talk Wednesday. As we part this company, remember, look out for members of your community. Your community is not just the development that you live in, but it spreads far and wide. So those that you pass on the bus, the plane, the boat, the train, whether you walk, ride, or drive, these are members of your community. Do something good for them, one of them today, because anyone who's going to do something good for you tomorrow. My name is Kevin Steele, so I'd like to do it to you, for you, and with you. Right here on the Saturday, Steele. 8 p.m. Eastern, right after Reason with Rattigan at 3. Good morning, good afternoon, good day to you wherever you are in the world, from right here in South Florida. I encourage you to be good. Well, I say good night.

0: Pensa aqui, você não ficou com crush? Yo, y'all take care until here. 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